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You bind up our broken hearts. You never leave us. You never forsake us.

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Rejoice and be glad, for it is good to give thanks to the Lord.

0: Good God. 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God is good. And all the time. Oh, thank God.
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0: El ocre predomina en otoño. 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Otoño más que radio. Levantamos temperatura.
1: To think that God desires a relationship with us so much that he was willing to leave the riches and glory of heaven. Willing to be tempted, just as we are. Mocked, scorned, ridiculed, beaten, crucified. But while I was yet a sinner, Christ died for me. You see, he sees each of us as a pearl of great price, worth whatever is required to purchase us and have us for his own. And then, because he desires that deep intimacy with us, he paid for us in his own blood and rose up to seal that transaction and then call us into a relationship with him. But I don't have to wait until heaven to enjoy that intimate relationship. He delights in my presence. His thoughts toward me outnumber the very sands of the sea. And before he laid the foundations of the earth, before time began, I was in his mind. And he destined me to be his very own. And he says this, child,

You know, this next song is one of my favorite songs. As you can tell, a lot of the songs that we are doing are prayer songs. And I think we're just living in a day and age where we just want to just grab a hold onto something that we can sing in our car, raise our voices, and turn our mobile phones off, and don't tell anybody where we're going, and we make a fool of ourselves. At least I do. And we cry out to God. And this is one of the songs that I sing in the car.